0: engine type 3 police are on scene advising on ramp to southbound Pacific from, I'm sorry, to southbound Pacific from 217.
1: Roger, getting.

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Response to sick person. At 7267, Southeast Circuit Drive. Unit 305. Cross streets are Southeast Salmon Fly Drive and Southeast Reed Drive.

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0: 7267 Southeast Circuit Drive, number 305. 83-year-old female, conscious, possibly having an adverse reaction to a COVID vaccine or a UTI. She's very confused. Breathing is normal. She is still able to follow simple commands. Previous lower extremity wounds. You can enter through the front. No further.
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0: 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Code 1 to a fall. 15140 Southwest Barlow Court. He'll be for an 87-year-old male. He's conscious, breathing normally. He fell and has a nosebleed. It has stopped. Looks like a scrape on his lower leg as well.
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Respond to BIS fault at 3110 19th Avenue. Unit 319. Cross streets are 19th Way and Maple Street.

Top 51. Respond to traffic accident. An injury. At Southwest Pacific Highway and Southwest 71st Avenue. Engine 33. Rescue 35. And AMR 123. Respond to cardiac arrest. At 21010. Southwest Houston Drive. Cross streets are Southwest Eddy Road and Southwest Spratlin Lane.

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1: 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Have a rescue 5-1 traffic accident and an injury. 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

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At 18205, Northwest Bronson Road. Unit E1. Cross streets are Northwest 179th Avenue and Northwest 185th Avenue.

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0: 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I'm just letting you know in case you do not need that.

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You're responding to chest pains. Somerset West Apartments, 18205 Northwest Bronson Road for Unit E and Edward 1. It's for a 53-year-old female. She's conscious, breathing, difficulty, also feeling lightheaded, no cardiac history.

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Respond to traffic accident. A known injury. At Southwest Pacific Highway and Southwest 71st Avenue.

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Respond to headache. At 18300, Southwest Aloha Court. Cross streets are Southwest 182nd Avenue and No Street. Engine 69, and ANR 128. Respond to seizure. At 15100, Southwest Barrows Road. Unit 205. Cross streets are Southwest Miller Lane and Southwest Miller Drive. Engine 8. Respond to illegal burn. At 6560, Northwest Cornelius Shefflin Road. Cross streets are Northwest Roy Road and Northwest Zion Church Road.

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Respond to sick person. At 23290, Southwest Farmington Road. Cross streets are Southwest Clark Hill Road and Southwest Jacktown Road.

Engine 6-9 and AMR 128, you're responding to a seizure. This is going to be Progress Terrace 15100 Southwest Barrows Road. It'll be unit number 205. This is for a 37-year-old male who's in a seizure. He does have a history. It lasted for about 12 minutes. The history of having low

Engine 62 and AMR 121, you're responding on a headache, 18300 Southwest Aloha Court. This will be for a 52-year-old female. She's conscious, having some anxiety, also complaining of pain in her head and eye area. She does have a history of hypertension and asthma, and they're requesting no lights or sirens in the direct area.

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0: 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We are going to be staging. Let's go ahead and give PD en route, please. We'll stage for them. 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
1: Southwest Durham Road. Cross streets are Southwest 72nd Avenue and Southwest Upper Boone's Ferry Road. And AMR. Respond to chest pain. At 28575, Southwest Ashland Drive. Unit 73. Cross streets are Southwest Wilsonville Road and Southwest Ashland Loop.

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2: 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Engine 5-2 and MR-228, you're responding to chest pains, 28575 Southwest Ashland Drive. This will be unit number 73 at Boulder Peak Apartments. The patient's having some chest pain and cramping in the left arm. It's a 47-year-old male. He is conscious, breathing normally, lightheaded, also sweating. He says he has PTSD from medical trauma and history of cardiac.
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0: 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Coming into the apartment complex, take a right, right after you pass engine 52. It'll be the apartment building down on the right.
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0: 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You guys are clear.
1: 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Thank you, 5-0.
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At 24499, Southwest Graham's Ferry Road. Cross streets are Southwest Clay Street and Southwest Bay Road. Engine 34, and AMR 127. Respond to gas ping. At 19996, Southwest 90th Place. Cross streets are Southwest Nisoma Lane and Southwest Saturday Street.

0: Quad 64. Respond to traffic accident. A known injury. At Northwest Old Cornelius Pass Road and Northwest Phillips Road.
1: Fire come in 64 is a call, squad quarters.
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0: 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Cross streets are Southwest Cassing Street and Southwest Kinsman Road.

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0: 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This is related to a traffic stop for a possible intoxicated driver. Police are out with him. He seems confused. You're cleared at turn arrival.
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2: Medic 23, we copy. 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

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At 3201, 19th Avenue. 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

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Cross Street Sirworth Boulevard and East Portland Road.

0: 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Respond to stroke. At 15400, Northwest Greenbrier Parkway. Cross streets are No Street and Northwest Blue Ridge Drive. AMR 125. Respond to stroke. At 15400, Northwest Greenbrier Parkway. Cross streets are No Street and Northwest Blue Ridge Drive.
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Respond to cardiac arrest at 7100 Northeast Birch Street. House streets are named Street and No Street.

0: 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At 15400 Northwest Greenwire Parkway. 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

0: 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Respond to smoke in the area. At 21840, Northeast Honeycrest Road. Cross streets are Northeast Red Hills Road and Northeast Coyote Loop.
1: Of the water, says conscious but convulsing, possibly having a seizure. Looks like maybe breathing is normal. They said they are currently on the bank. Unknown how long they were underwater. Based on the phone ping, it looks like the phone is pinging on the far east side of the park, of the Rinka Woods Park, closer to Cornelius Pass Road, just south of Wilkins. I'm trying to confirm with the call taker for best access.
2: 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For now, we'll go back to Cornelius Pass. 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
2: 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We're at Cherry and Century. We'll head that way. If you don't find anything, let us know. We'll turn around.
1: Got numbness on his left side. No CVA history. That's good.
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1: 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If you go in on the trail right there, there's a little body of water. It looks like it's directly across from that.

0: 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We got a lead in.
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0: All right, we're on Katama and just looking for our access point. 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
1: 7, you can cancel on the smoke in the area.
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Respond to code 1 full. At 15000, Southwest Hall Boulevard. Unit 12. Cross streets are Southwest Murdoch Street and Southwest Sadler Street. AMR-123. Respond to cardiac arrest. At 7100 Northeast Birch Street. Cross streets are Ning Street and No Street.

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Respond code 1 sick person. At 9699, Southwest Barber Street. Cross streets are Southwest Casting Street and Southwest Kinsman Road.

0: 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At 1001, North Providence Drive. Unit 220. Cross Street Sirworth Boulevard and East Portland Road.
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Respond to commercial fire alarm. At 1, Bowerman Drive. Cross streets are Southwest Murray Boulevard and Mill Street.

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0: Engine 627 commercial fire alarm. This one's given us the One Bowerman Drive address. Its location is listed as a child development center. It's a general fire alarm. We then got another alarm from a different alarm company, One Bowerman Drive, but Mia Hamm. That one is called in for a cancel. Your discretion.
1: Six more copies. So you don't have a cancel on the Child Development Center?
0: Yeah, I'm not actually sure which one has a cancel. Let me double check with that call taker.
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0: Okay, I got confirmation that the cancel was for the General Mia Hamlin, but not the child development.
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At 8325, Southwest Mohawk Street. Unit 129. Cross streets are Southwest Martin Azzi Avenue and Southwest Boons Ferry Road.

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0: Rescue 1 in AMR 130 for Code 16, Southeast Portlandia Avenue and Southeast Bacara Street. Police are on scene. They're requesting your presence to check on an older female. She's about 65 years old. They're out with her on this intersection. Looks like you are clear to enter. They're requesting you to check on her. Apparently, she might be having some sort of mental health issue. We don't have any real further patient information other than that.
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1: 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Cross streets are Southwest Aloha Street and Southwest Alexander Street.

0: Engine 6-2-MR-133, you're responding on a conscious patient, single episode, 3245 Snowplus 22nd Avenue, number 220. You have a 63-year-old female. She is now conscious, history of POTS. She's passed out, hit her head on the door frame. She's not breathing normally. Does have a pacemaker. She's got a lump to the head. She may also have a foot knee injury. This is a secure building. Line number 16 is going to have your access information.
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Respond to BLS Fault at 119 East Clifford Court. Cross streets are North Main Street and O Street.

0: 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You guys are with the clear. Thank you, guys.
1: 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Thank you very much. Have a good evening.

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Respond to BLS sick person. 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Unit 47. Cross streets are Southwest Samantha Lane and Northeast Quitama Street. Come to BLS sick person. At 215, Northeast Cornelius Pass Road. Unit 47. Cross streets are Southwest Samantha Lane and Northeast Quitama Street.

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Respond to BLS sick person. At 215, Northeast Cornelius Bus Road. Unit 47. Cross streets are Southwest Samantha Lane and Northeast Quitama Street.

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Respond to BLS call at 3680 Southwest Hillsborough Highway. Cross streets are Southwest Moreland Lane and 2, milepost

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0: 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We're responding to the code 1 fall on Hillsborough Highway, approximate ETA of 5 minutes.
1: Rescue 1MR125, you're code 1 to 3680, so this is Hillsborough Highway. You have a 73-year-old female, conscious breathing. She's responsive, slipped. They don't think she got injuries, but she can't get up.
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2: 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Cross streets are Northeast Jackson Road Loop and Northeast Huffman Street.

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0: 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This will be for an 85-year-old female, conscious but altered, with a low blood pressure, turning black and blue and very pale. Reading is normal. They're very tired. And they're requesting no lights and sirens, if possible.
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Respond to odor investigation. At 1915, Northwest 173rd Avenue. Unit 1712. Cross streets are Northwest Fieldstone Drive and Northwest Cornell Road.

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Respond to serve. At 1923, Poplar Street. Unit 328. Cross streets are 19th Place and Pacific Avenue.

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Respond to sick person. At 3250, Southwest 185th Avenue. Unit 66. Cross streets are Southwest Cascade Drive and Southwest Alexander Street. Truck 68, and AMR 131. Respond to BLS Fall. At 15850, Northwest Central Drive. Unit 450. Cross streets are Northwest Anita Terrace and Northwest Blandy Terrace. Engine 64, and AMR 128. Respond to chest pain. At 7761, Northwest Spiria Street. Cross streets are Northwest Marigold Lane and Northwest Sitka Terrace.

0: 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The sick person on 185th from Thornhill and Bethany.
1: 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It's a second hand to our caller who is an employee. We have a male, conscious 80s, fell from bed. He has his conscious breathing. I don't think there's any injuries.
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1: 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This is the Hanover apartment. 3250 Southwest 185th Avenue, number 66. You have a 63-year-old male, conscious. He got home from a tooth extraction. He's since been vomiting. He's breathing abnormally. He's got a history of COPD and aneurysm. He's had a relatively recent stomach infection. Let's go three.

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1: 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She's a female, 20, she's conscious, breathing difficulty, she's got chest pain, back pain, she has a history of asthma, she's got a rapid heart rate,

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0: Engine 2 and AMR 136 for a painting subject at 6856 Southeast Drake Street, Crescent Celebration Court in Norlands Court. Patient is a 21-year-old male. He's conscious now. He was unconscious. He is very pale. Breathing is normal. He felt some swelling in the kidney area, then began feeling lightheaded. He does have an arm injury that is bleeding, but it is controlled. He did have some marijuana about 30 minutes ago. No other recent medical issues. Nothing further.
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Unit 111. Cross streets are Southeast Salmon Fly Drive and Southeast Reed Drive.

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2: 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Unit R5. Cross streets are Southwest Myrtle Avenue and Southwest 146th Avenue.

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0: NJ35 MR133. You're calling for chest pain. Caller's the patient. It's going to be at King George Drive and King John Place. 34 years old. Says the heart's beating fast. He's breathing normally. Did mention he's been drinking the last 9 days. He's been walking a lot. He's got an ache on the left side. He should be wearing a gray sweatshirt and dark gray shorts.
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0: 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You're 1-5 Vane Walker. THPRD advised us as heavy smoke. It is in the area. They're seeing us from the complex there. They don't have a source.
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1: I copy. You're responding on a smoke investigation at Shea Halem Valley Orchard, 24175 Northeast Dayton Avenue. Your caller said they're smelling smoke, seeing a haze. I think it's coming from the south of the location. They don't believe it's related to their property itself. That's one caller saying.
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At 7778, Southwest Green Valley Terrace. Cross streets are no street of Southwest Clear Hills Drive.

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Respond to unconscious or fainting person at 49749 Northwest Hillside Road. Cross streets are Northwest Mitchell Drive and Northwest Clapshaw Hill Road.

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Cross streets are No Street and Southwest Greenfield Drive.

0: 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This is for a 75-year-old male, is conscious now with difficulty breathing, has fainted and vomited, started going into convulsions, they believe going into seizure, for about 2 minutes. Front door should be unlocked. Patient has no history of seizures and will be in the basement. They will have a lead-in for you.
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0: 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RP is not able to move him due to the leg issue. 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

0: 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Respond to code 1 call. At 8185, Southwest Tuwan Shorewood Road. Cross streets are Southwest Martin Hesse Avenue and Southwest Bloom's Ferry Road. Engine 69, and AMR 125. Respond to headache. At 15712, Southwest Bristlecone Way. Cross streets are Southwest 157th Avenue and Southwest 156th Terrace.
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0: 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You're responding code 3 for a headache. 15712 Southwest Bristol Coneway. This is a 34-year-old male, conscious, breathing normal, had a sudden onset of vertigo, not able to walk without feeling like passing out, has a history of tinnitus, is having pressure on the right side of his head near his ear with a heart rate of 70, has been present for about 20 minutes. Vision is having some new problems, as if you took a camera and shit. Arms are feeling warm and clammy. They do have dogs inside, and they are contained.
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At 1845, C Street. 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

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Respond to code 1 seizures. At 3300, 19th Avenue. Unit 31B. Cross streets are Maple Street and Oak Street.

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Respond to BLS call at 5321 Southwest Spring Hill Road. Cross streets are Southwest Old Highway 47 and Southwest Highway 47. Truck 51, and EMR-140. Respond to sick person at 7730 Southwest Hungaker Road. Unit 109. Cross streets are Southwest 72nd Avenue and Southwest 77th Place.

Heavy Rescue 51, AMR 140, you're responding code 3 for a sick person. The Fields Apartment, 7730 Southwest Hunziker Road, number 109. This is for a medical alarm. They did have contact with a female, stated that they have pain in their left arm down to their fingers, is conscious with an unknown age, unknown breathing status. They have no medical history, and the access information states that emergency services has a key.

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At 190, West Main Street. Cross streets are South First Avenue and Southwest Adams Avenue. 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Respond to BLS Fall. At 11618, Southwest Royal Villa Drive. Unit INDV. Cross streets are Southwest Pacific Highway and Southwest Pacific Highway.

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0: 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Police are out with a female saying that her water broke. We have no further patient details.
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0: 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Sleeping for an 83-year-old female, conscious and breathing normal, tripped and fell from standing and hit her elbow with no bleeding. They advise there's a lockbox near the door. We have a code 4143 with a key.
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Cross streets are Southwest Liberty Bell Drive and Southwest Liberty Bell Drive.

0: engines at 4, swap is 4. You're responding to 3 for a fire for a car. This will be on Southwest Georgetown Way with the crossings of Liberty Bell Drive. For a car on fire with flames coming from the headlight that spread to the bumper. They have neighbors with hoses on it. They say that they are putting it out. Flames are knocked down, but they do have a lot of smoke.
1: And this is for guys.
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0: 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We have one vehicle involved. We just have smoke coming from the headlights. No flames, no smoke right now. N64 being investigated.
1: Copy, 64 has arrived. One vehicle, smoke from the headlights, no flames. We're investigating at 2233.

Engine 3. Respond to hit and run traffic accident. A known injury. At Northwest Sunset Highway westbound and Northeast Cornelius Pass Road.

0: Engine 3, you're responding for an unknown hit and run. So far we have westbound Sunset at Cornelius Pass Road. Looks like this might be where the suspect vehicle exited the freeway, though. We're still trying to confirm that it might be Bethany.
1: Sure, Tommy.

0: Engine 61. Respond to hit and run traffic accident. A known injury. At Northwest Sunset Highway westbound and Northwest Bethany Boulevard.
1: Engine 3, copy.

0: Engine 6-1, you're responding for an unknown injury hit and run. This will be westbound Sunset at Bethany Boulevard. We did just have the involved party online reporting no injuries for a gray Jeep Cherokee.
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Respond to breathing problem. At 14345, Southwest Beef Bend Road. Unit R5. Cross streets are Southwest Myrtle Avenue and Southwest 146th Avenue.

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Respond to sick person. At 1440, South Elder Court. Cross streets are No Street and South 15th Avenue.

0: 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For a 53-year-old female, consists with difficulty breathing, is intoxicated, has been drinking a lot, is able to speak in full sentences. This started about an hour and a half ago. Should be a recall. They're saying the fire department has already been out there once.
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At 13545, Northwest West Lawn Terrace. 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

0: We have an update for your call that your patient is possibly suicidal, said she wishes she was violent or combative. Sorry, wishes she had a weapon that does not, is not violent or combative. Did say that they had a fifth of vodka. Would you like me to add police to this?
1: Thank you.
0: Copy. 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
1: We've checked with the vehicle. It's going to be non-injury. We're going to be clear. The vehicle is going to be between Cornell and Bethany. 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
2: 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Cross Street Thurworth Boulevard and East Portland Road.
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1: 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Will be commented at Tipper Creek Apartments, 12216 Northwest Barnes Road, apartment 135. For a 50-year-old male, is unconscious, not rousable, breathing normally. 2 to 3 days ago, had slurred speech, facial droop, and arm weakness. Has been altered since then, not responding normally.

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0: 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The door should be unlocked.
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Cross streets are Southwest Salix Terrace and West Baseline Road.

0: 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You're good to clear. Visual canceled. They got off and declined medical. Engine 64, AMR 140. You're good to clear. Individual has requested cancel, got off and declined medical.
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0: 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They're requesting you to enter through the Sally Port for a 42-year-old female, conscious, complaining of facial drooping, and they would like her evaluated for stroke. She's breathing normal, no chest pain, and would like transport to Quality.
1: Okay, line copy. Thank you.

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Respond to sick person at 18245 Southwest Pacific Highway, Unit 1. Cross streets are named in Southwest Pacific Drive.

0: Engine 35 AMR 132, you're responding code 3 for a sick person. 18245 Southwest Pacific Highway will be unit number 1. For a 73-year-old female, conscious, is having congested difficulty breathing, is on oxygen. She's been sick and vomiting, is showing altered and confused, not able to speak in full sentences, not fully able to follow simple commands. They mentioned that they are on a lot of medications for prior issues. No fever and no further.
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Apartment number A, Adam, for a 53-year-old female, conscious, having difficulty breathing, not able to speak in full sentences, has history of congestive heart failure. This started about an hour ago with gradual onset.

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Respond to Hagen Run traffic accident. A known injury. At Southwest Watson Avenue and Southwest 8th Street.

0: 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Respond to head and run traffic accident with injuries. At Southwest Watson Avenue and Southwest 8th Street. Engine 34 and AMR 139. Respond to abdominal pain. At 7137 Southwest Flaggart Street. Unit 101. Cross streets are Southwest 70th Avenue and Southwest 71st Avenue.
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0: 465, Northwest Tremaine Court. Cross streets are Northwest Brickstone Lane and New Street.

0: 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At 8028, Southeast Taylor Street. Cross streets are Southeast 80th Avenue and Southeast 82nd Avenue.
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Orchard Hills Apartment 7137, Southwest Art Street, unit number 101. It's a 59-year-old female, conscious, having abdominal pain and vomiting with difficulty breathing, not able to speak in full sentences. Also reporting back pain. Vomit has been looking like mucus. Has recently been to the ER for blood pressure-related issues.

0: 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Who's for an 81-year-old female, conscious, breathing is normal, reporting chest pain and left arm pain with AFib, having abdominal pain as well, chills and vomiting.
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0: Squad 64, AMR 134, you're responding code 3 for chest pain, 1465 Northwest Tremaine Court. For a 58-year-old female, conscious, breathing normally, having chest pain going into the side from the chest and down the arm. Has been ongoing for about 15 to 20 minutes, having a rapid heart rate and nausea. They did just return from a 10-hour flight from overseas.
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Cross Street to East Portland Road and East Elk Drive.

0: Medic 20 is flying for an overdose patient at 601 North Seneca Avenue, number 21. This is initially from a party not on scene. You have a 28-year-old male. So he obtained kratom. He was choking after Narcanning himself. Sounds like they did get him online. He'd been vomiting. He is asking for help. He'll be cooperative. But Newberg is called. Police are on scene. You're clear to enter.
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Cross streets are Quitama TC and Northwest Sunburg Terrace.

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Respond to residential fire at 15180 Southwest Sunrise Lane. Cross streets are Southwest 150th Avenue and O Street. Working channel ops, 35.

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Respond to abdominal pain at 12040 Southwest Greenwood Street. Cross streets are Southwest 120th Avenue and Southwest 121st Avenue.

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1: Engine 66, Heavy Rescue 51, T6, Rehab 39, and AMR 132. Respond to residential fire at 15180 Southwest Sunrise Lane. Cross Street North Southwest 150th Avenue and No Street. 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

0: 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Originally started as an open call. They're hearing popping and seeing flames in the front of this residence. Seeing the smoke is gray. They believe this might be the basement apartment on fire. They do have black smoke now with multiple callers, 6 to 7 people at the location. I show engine 50, engine 35, AMR 132 en route.
1: 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At 281 North 11th Avenue. 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

0: Starcom with an update. They are advising glass is breaking. We've got an additional caller now advising flames on the front of the house. They are advising fully engulfed. They're also mentioning propane tanks.
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2: As you 50s arrived, we have a two-story residence. We have heavy fire involvement on the Alpha side, Bravo side. Engine 50 is going to be initiating fire attack with a 2.25 fire crown. Upgrade this to assist alarm.
1: Copy. Two-story residence, heavy fire on the Alpha side, Bravo side. Engine 50 is initiating fire attack. We're upgrading to a full box, and this is your first 10-minute timer.

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1: 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Respond to residential fire at 15180 Southwest Sunrise Lane. Cross streets are Southwest 150th Avenue and O Street. 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
2: 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Command fire comm, police are advising an occupant jump from the upstairs window. 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
4: 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Where do you want us?
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2: 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Anchor. 2¼ on the Charlie side, they're advising fully involved, they're continuing with exterior 156.
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1: Engine 50, go ahead.
0: I made contact with the patient over to the Bravo side of the house. There is nobody else reported to be in the structure.
1: Command copies. Make contact with the victim. Staying. No other occupants.
2: She's arriving. I'm going to assume some right lane command. In 35. Why don't you come try to give me a face to face? I'm at the end of the driveway right now. I'm just confirming, do we get a hydrant late into this?
1: That's affirmative. We've laid in. Just 1 second, I'll confirm water supply.
3: Engine 66 has arrived. We are on a hydrant.
4: Matt from Drug 51. We did 360. House is fully involved. I recommend defensive.
5: You're on outside report.
2: Copy. All units command. We're switched to defensive. We have reports. Everyone's out of the victim. Drug 51 is reporting. Fully involved structure. Let's change the defensive posture. Gen 35, can we meet at the transfer command? I'm spying right heavy rescue 51.
5: Perfect.
6: Command heavy rescue 51.
2: Go ahead.
6: We've linked up with engine 50. We're stretching the 2.5 to the Charlie side for fire attack. We'll need an additional engine 3/4 back here. 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
2: Copy. You're taking a line to Charlie side. And you have a Charlie side with you right now.
6: We have truck 51 doing forcible entry and heavy rescue 51 stretching a line.
7: Command waterfall established.
2: Command copies, water supply established. Five's arrived. Engine 50 in command. Where are you located at right now?
0: Engine 50 located in the outside of the house.
2: Copy. You have a cruise. We're going to be on the outside.
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8: 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Cross streets on Southwest Homestead Lane and Southwest Hall Boulevard.

0: Matthew Kirk 51 on the Delta side. There's one room that doesn't rival space. We did a CTI search, and we can see there's nobody inside.
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0: 451B, join it from 451A over in the Alpha Bravo. We have the second case over here. There's nothing else to be doing. It's defensive right now.
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3: 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Cross streets are Southwest Huala and Sherwood Road and O Street. Truck 68. Respond to miscellaneous fire. At 15403, Northwest Energia Street.
0: 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What's our second AR unit?
1: Eight. There's concerns because they put a lot of firewood into a fireplace. It's contained with fireplace currently, but they're unable to put it out. Truck 68 copies.
0: Engine 35 from Truck 67 Alpha Division. What do you need? Alpha from engine 35. You're pulling this quarter, an inch and three quarter on the front Alpha side, two and a quarter on the Charlie side, and a ram on the Delta side.

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4: 4 on the Delta side with a ramp.
0: 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Are you close to the Alpha or the Charlie side?
4: Close to the Charlie side.
0: Copy. I'm going to have you report to Charlie Division, which is Engine 66. Engine 66 is your supervisor on Charlie side.
5: Command from Charlie.
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0: 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You're going to be pretty far down the lane.
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5: 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We're unable to pull another line to the Charlie. 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
7: 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Cross streets are Southwest Alexander Street and Southwest Tualatin Valley Highway.
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0: 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Let's go ahead and make sure we are far enough from the building for any more collapses. Truck 5-1 command, were you sending a riders in with that patient?
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0: Go ahead.
10: The Bravo side exterior wall on floor 3 is waiting. It's going to collapse at any time.
3: Charlie from Alpha Division, you're sending water over the top and on to us on the Alpha side. Right, command Bravo side of the structure is collapsing on floor 3.

0: 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Respond at fault at 75 Northwest 158th Avenue. Cross streets are Southwest 158th Avenue and Northwest Island Circle.
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0: and from base manager on Ops 36.
1: Base and command.
0: Yeah, you have two engines and one truck based. Engine 33 should be at the scene by now.
1: Copy. Just send everyone down, and you can bring your crews down. Also, it's space, our stage next to C6 at the back of all the crews here down the driveway.
0: Copy that.
1: Alpha Division of Command, can you can report?
2: Starting a 35-year-old female conscious in the lobby, has swelling on the upper hands due to a peanut allergy. Does have an EpiPen that has not been used. Nothing. Not certain if it's an allergic reaction or not.
3: Top floor fires. No change, really.
1: Copy. All units from command, we're working on getting the hydrant double tapped so we can get more lines pulled. That second hydrant is going to be too far away.

767 or engine 34. You might have your best head if he's in the States, right there on Sunrise and 150th. Gets a little tight as soon as you turn the corner.

0: That last traffic was for truck by 6. Yeah, it's right by 6. He's running stage sunrise in 150. It gets a little tight as soon as you turn the corner. Truck 5-6, copy.
1: Alpha Division, once you go ahead and focus on fire on the Alpha and Delta sides, you have boundaries Alpha and Delta sides. Charlie Division, your boundaries meet Charlie at Bravo sides. Bravo Charlie.
0: 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Bravo Charlie.

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3: 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Like we go in the manual to keep them in the same place. 139 will be medical on standby here.
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0: Charlie Division Command. Let me can report. Let me know if you have any needs.
1: This is Charlie Division. We still have heavy fire on Bravo, Charlie, and Delta. We have three lines in place, one on Bravo, one on Charlie, and then one on the Charlie Delta. We are good for now.
0: Copy. And Alpha and Charlie Division of Command. I have a manpower pool up here. If you need to rotate crews up, let me know. I'll send you down a fresh crew.
1: Charlie copies.
2: That's negative. There was somebody here that let us in already.
3: I copy that. Thank you.
0: Okay, copies. Safety of command. You can come to my rig. I got PG on scene. If you want to come, escort him in.

0: 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Just let us know when they open, if it doesn't tell us.
1: 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I just want to confirm, we're using AMR-132 as the only transport unit AMR-139 stands in. 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
0: 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Thank you.

0: 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Lower your stream. You're hitting us over here.
1: Charlie copies. I already took care of it.

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1: FPGE up here at my rig. 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
0: Yeah, send PGE down to the Alpha side. There is good access to the mirror, but I don't know if they're going to want to get to it.
1: Copy, I'll send them down to you if you want to space with them.

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0: 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Second patient is going to be officially off scene, code 3 to a manual. 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

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We have 4 units in stage air right now. Do we need any more resources down there? 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
1: Now, the only code 3 determined I was saying is not breathing normally. 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
0: Just take 5 copies.

0: 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That was Senko 3 to the not breathing normally. 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
1: Engine 6-5 copies.

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1: What happened, Retro? What? 16500 Southwest Century Drive, apartment number 215. Again, that's 215. The cross streets are Southwest Trumpeteer Drive and Southwest Sherwood Boulevard. It's running an 80-year-old male, conscious, fell, having dizziness and chest pain, not breathing normally, but is able to speak in full sentences. It's currently lodged between a motorized scooter and the toilet. Only injury complaint is chest pain. Heard about 10 minutes ago on Golden Millennium.
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0: Alpha and Charlie Division for command.
1: Yeah.
0: And we shut down the line temporarily so we get the truck closer to the structure.
2: Charlie, copy, shut down lines.

0: Charlie Division from Command.
1: Charlie Division.
0: Come to Alpha Sac face. We're going to meet with the Alpha Division.

0: problem. At 7840, Southwest Hunziker Road, Unit 414. Cross streets are Southwest 72nd Avenue and the Main Street. Working channel ops 34.
1: We're responding to the Phillips apartment call.

0: Yeah, that's affirmative. Thank you.
1: Three.
0: Affirmative. Bay door is open. Thank you.
1: Copy at 304.
0: Yeah.
1: Your 8 to 10 minute timer.
0: Copy. Just continue.
1: Copy 304. Meeting problem at the field department, 740 Southwest Hunziker Road, apartment 414. Caller's the patient. It's a male, 46 male, says he feels like he's kind of passed out. So history of lung problems, this is a sudden onset, but he hasn't been feeling well for about a week, reporting a high heart rate, 144. His history of similar issues continued through 304.

0: 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At 17959, Southwest McEwen Road. Cross streets are Southwest 65th Avenue and McEwen Road.
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0: MR239, you are code 1, 2785, Beacon Hill Drive, for a 80 male, conscious, breathing normal. He's reporting dizziness and vomiting. Feels sweaty, but unknown as he's diaphoretic. Continue code 1 at 311.
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0: Yeah, the family's up here. 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Is that okay to bring them all down?
1: That's from Rehab.
0: Copy. As soon as 33 gets out of here, we'll be down.

0: 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Truck 211, are you monitoring?
1: Truck 211, you are in.
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Respond to commercial fire at 30243 Southwest Rebecca Street. Cross streets are Southwest Jessica Street and Southwest Thomas Street. 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

0: Our complete password on commercial fire. Our phone ping is sitting at Village of the Main Street of Perth, 30-240 North Rebecca Street. Caller wasn't able to confirm the address, so there was smoke, fire alarm sounding. Did say it was the apartments near the library, and this is where the phone ping hit. The call dropped. Seems like the phone died. We're not able to get the caller back online. At this point, I only have one caller. I show engine 52, truck 56, C7 en route, awaiting engine 57, rescue 54, and truck 55. Paracom clear 331.
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0: 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Respond to commercial fire at 30243 Southwest Rebecca Street. Cross streets are Southwest Jessica Street and Southwest Thomas Street. Working channel off 36.
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0: 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Truck 5-6, establish Rebecca Street Command. Engine 5-2, I'm going to task you with investigation with the balance of my crew.
1: Command from Engine 5-2. The unit number is 1909-1909. 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
4: 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Respond to code 1 fall at 5535 Southwest 190th Avenue. Cross streets are No Street and Southwest Rosa Road.
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0: 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Oven fire contained. 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
5: Hey, what was it?
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1: Copy, fire coming to the recall in the commercial fire, Village of the Main, 20-3024-3 Southwest Rebecca Street, number 109. I'm going to show engine 52 short 56 working the balance current trajectory, 109.

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2: 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We'll move this to ops 34.
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0: We're clear of the task force in Wilsonville. You need to return to 34. Are we clear to go to back to 57?
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0: 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Police are currently on scene, and they're saying you are clear to enter. Concerns for a male that was hit with a baseball bat.
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Cross streets are No Street and Southwest Rosa Road.

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0: 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The accolade reads crossing 7267 Southeast Circuit Drive, apartment 305. Starting an 83-year-old female, conscious, had a ground level fall and hit her head. Having knee and upper knee pain, head pain, and back pain.
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0: 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They have no permit to get into this.

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Respond to code 1 seizures. At 15657, Southwest 82nd Avenue. Cross streets are Southwest Line 3 Street and Southwest Bonaventure Lane.

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Respond to code 1 fall at 4525 Southwest 99th Avenue, Unit 128. Cross streets are Southwest Kirsten Court and Southwest Beaverton Hillsdale Highway.

Heavy Rescue 5-1, AMR 135, responding to a code 1 seizure at 15657 Southwest 82nd Avenue. It's regarding a 37-year-old female, conscious and breathing, has been having vomiting and diarrhea. I believe she had a seizure 30 minutes ago.

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Respond to test pain at 3267 Barnett Street, Cross Street, Sarnell Avenue and Beer Road.

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Respond to code 1-sick person at 19200 Southwest Tiananmen Road. Cross streets are Southwest 192nd Place and Southwest Timberwood Terrace. AMR-139. Respond to code 1 fault at 4525 Southwest 99th Avenue. Unit 128. Cross streets are Southwest Kirsten Court and Southwest Beaverton Hillsdale Highway.

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1: Copy. Can be under a foster home. You have a male, 65. Conscious breathing. He was recently hospitalized for UTI. He's complaining of generalized pain, nausea. He does have a fever. Good one.
0: 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Thank you.

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Cross streets are Northeast Claromena, Northeast Jacobson Street.

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Respond to residential fire at 15180 Southwest Sunrise Lane. Cross streets are Southwest 150th Avenue and O Street. Working channel ops 35.

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Respond to BLS call at 6790 Southwest Princess Avenue. Cross streets are Southwest Imperial Drive and Southwest King Boulevard.

AMR-138. Respond to BLS call at 6790 Southwest Princess Avenue. Cross streets are Southwest Imperial Drive and Southwest King Boulevard.

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0: Taking the boat on Texas from Murray and Milliken. 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

0: Sorry, I'm command off 35.
1: Command, go ahead.
0: We're going to have crew on scene for the next several hours. We're going to move her to Office 34.
1: Moving to 34, thank you. 506.

0: copy. We had a CAD update. You might need to restart it. So I'll give you a read back here in just a second.
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0: 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You have an 85-year-old male conscious breathing, so he slipped off the bed when he was trying to get out. He does have history of a rotator cuff injury, but he doesn't think he has any new injuries. We just let him click it up.
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0: Sorry, how many decide three? Already be clear that fall quality details available are up to be sold.
1: 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Well, you know, it's fixed.
0: So that's a good thing.

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At 12375, Southwest Hall Boulevard. Unit 7. Cross streets are Southwest Mill Drive and Southwest Hunzica Road.

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Respond to seizure. At 12375, Southwest Hall Boulevard. Unit 7. Cross streets are Southwest Mill Dive and Southwest Tungaker Road.

0: What is rear to Cat 7?
1: I copy. I'll show you in route. 451 AMR 135 responding to see your patient at Tiger Townhouse Apartment. 12375 South Hall Boulevard, going to number 7. You have a 35-year-old female in seizure. She's still in seizure, but been ongoing about 10 minutes. She's got a history of them. It's code 3.
0: Okay. 551, copy.

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Respond to breathing problem. At I-205 freeway northbound and southwest Stafford Road.

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0: Truck 56, AMR 239, you're showing in a breathing problem. They're going to be pulled over I-205 northbound just prior to Stafford. You're going to be looking for a white van with a camper. You're a 54-year-old male. Conscious, difficulty breathing. He's coughing. Difficult time swallowing. Concerned about fluid in his lungs. He has a history of CHF. Had a gradual onset starting about 25 minutes ago. He doesn't have his meds. He should have his hazard lights on.
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0: 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Respond to code 1 sick person at 4525 Southwest 99th Avenue, Unit 215. Cross streets are Southwest Kirsten Ford and Southwest Beaverton Hillsdale Highway.
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1: Copy, you're flying to Prestige 4525 Southwest 99th Avenue. You're flying to perp number 215. You have a 69-year-old female. She's conscious, short of breath. So she hasn't been eating, generally not feeling well. She does have breast cancer. She's complaining of pain all over. That's a good one.
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1: Yeah, from your line, it's 456. This is northbound I-205 at Stafford. You're looking for a white van pulled over with a camper, should have their hazard lights on. 54-year-old male, conscious, difficulty breathing, fluid in his lungs. That's code 3.
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1: Copy, we're just getting out of 05 northbound now from my

0: 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Respond to cardiac arrest at 292 Northwest 207th Avenue. Cross streets are Northwest Sedona Lane and Northwest Longbow Lane.
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0: 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You have a female patient at 58. They're having a hard time getting her on the floor. They are going to have the door unlocked. We do not have CPR in progress. And AMR 106 is treating her as well.
1: Yes, it's obvious.

0: 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Respond to natural gas leak at 2329 Pacific Avenue. Cross streets are Cedar Street and Douglas Street.
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0: 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You have an 82-year-old female conscious. She fell, breathing normally. It looks like she slipped and fell about 2.5 feet. 3 hours ago, landed on carpet.
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0: 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Embassy Center. The 41-year-old female conscious having abdominal pain, over pain, vomiting, possible fever, not pregnant. Should be standing in front of the building.
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AMR. Respond to chest pain. At Northwest Sunset Highway westbound. Cross streets are Southwest 76th Avenue and 70. Milepost

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1: Copy engine 16. Engine 16 AMR, you're going to Chastain, Highway 26 westbound, just east of milepost 70. You have a red Kia Soul pulled over to the shoulder with her hazards on. You have a 30-year-old female, has chest tightness. She's conscious, breathing normally, with difficulty speaking, feeling numb and tingling. Again, she's westbound, just east of milepost 70.
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1: Yeah, engine 33 will be clear of the fires. 2585 and 2586 will be remaining on scene.
0: Copy. Is engine 35 clear as well?
1: I believe that they're back in quarters doing decon.
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0: 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Cross streets are No Street and Northwest Laidlaw Road.
1: 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Again, CAD may go down in the next few minutes for WACA and your MDTs.
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0: 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Unit 121. Cross streets are Southwest 93rd Avenue and Southwest 95th Avenue.
1: Off the bed. Not currently on the floor, trying to hold herself up. She's been like this for about an hour. She hasn't slept in 3 to 4 days. No general weakness, just wanting help up to the bed.
2: Squad 6-4 copies. 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
1: All of TDFNR has no CAD, so it will not. You're on it and en route.
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0: 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You have an 83-year-old female, conscious, breathing normally. She fell and hit her head.
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Respond to traffic accident with injuries. At 9000 Southwest Durham Road. Cross streets are Southwest Durham Road and Southwest Martha Street.

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2: Medic 21, respond to code 1 fall at 35505 Northeast Wilsonville Road. Cross streets are Northeast Darmering Lane and Public Road 3135.

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1: 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Cross streets are Southwest Trigger Drive and Southwest Caspian Court.
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Respond to code 1 sick person at 215 Northeast Cornelius Pass Road, Unit 47. Cross streets are Southwest Samantha Lane, Northeast Quitama Street.

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3: 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You have a 38-year-old female. She's conscious, not breathing normally. She is speaking in full sentences, having pain in her legs, a history of arthritis, tachycardia, high blood pressure, and diabetes.
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0: 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Caller has fire alarm sounding inside the residence. They replaced the alarm 2 weeks ago. No haze or smoke seen inside. They turned a heater on for the first time yesterday, unknown if related.
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0: 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You have an 86-year-old male, conscious, breathing normally, responding and following commands. He slid out of his chair.
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0: Engine 6, Rescue 6, AMR, you're going seizure patient, pediatric 211 Northwest Gina Way, number 310. You have a 5-year-old male who's been in active seizure for the last 7 minutes. They are giving emergency meds.
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0: 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Looks like they gave him emergency meds. He's now coming out of it.
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1: Engine 421, affirm. We were trying to reach you on 32, just giving you updates about your call. The caller was concerned that you passed by.
2: 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We're arrived on scene. Our MDT is not connecting.
1: 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We'll move to 32.
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0: 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You guys can stage when you arrive before the next year.
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0: Yeah, updated address for this alarm is going to be 4566 Northwest Continental Place. No fire. We're just trying to silence the alarm. The house is being renovated.
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At 13327, South Scottsbridge Drive. 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

AMR 113. Respond to chest pain. At Northwest Sunset Highway westbound. Cross streets are Southwest 76th Avenue and 70. Milepost

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Respond to code 1 trauma at 2716 19th place, unit 6. Cross streets are Hawthorne Street and No Street. Working channel ops 37.

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0: 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No smoke or fire scene. They did have a fire in the fireplace last night.
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Cross streets are Southwest Eagle Lane and Southwest Crystal Street.

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1: 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It's going to be the field at the Jenkins entrance. Enter in off Jenkins. They have an unknown age patient, conscious, feeling lightheaded. No further info. You should hopefully have a lead in over there.
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Respond to BLS sick person. At 18321, Southwest Pacific Highway. Unit 102. Cross streets are Southwest Pacific Drive.

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Respond to allergic reaction. At 55055, Southwest Bates Street. Cross streets are Southwest Patton Valley Road and Southwest Larson Road. AMR 119. Respond to allergic reaction. At 55055, Southwest Bates Street. Cross streets are Southwest Patton Valley Road and Southwest Larson Road.

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2: 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Cross streets are Southwest Murray Boulevard and Southwest 153rd Drive.

0: 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Respond to sick person. 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Cross streets are Northwest Fieldstone Drive and Northwest Cornell Road.
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At 2112, Oak Street. 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Cross streets are Maple Street and Oak Street.

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Cross streets are William Street and No Street.

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1: 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Feels like he's going to pass out with nausea and vomiting. 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
0: Park on MR 112. We witnessed a spin out on the Highway 26 going westbound between Area 6162. We're going to turn around and check on injuries, just to let you guys know.
1: 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We'll get fully started to check as well.

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2: Cross streets are 6-2, mile post and northwest sunset HWINW Helvetia Road ramp westbound.

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0: 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She's walking over vehicle, he's trying to gain. She's trying to calm down before she gets back on the road. 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

0: 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At 18060 Southwest J Street. Cross streets are Southwest J Court and Southwest 181st Avenue.
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Respond to commercial fire alarm. At 1, Hourman Drive. Cross streets are Southwest Murray Boulevard and No Street.

0: 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Respond to BLS sick person. At 14234, Northwest Lakeshore Court. Cross streets are Northwest 141st Putano Street.
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3: On default, at 2405, Southeast Century Boulevard, Unit 278. Cross streets are Southeast Drake Street and Southeast Johnson Street.

Engine 66. Respond to commercial fire alarm at 10035 Southwest Cascade Avenue. Cross streets are Southwest Shoals Ferry Road and Southwest Greenberg Road.

Engine 66. Respond to commercial fire alarm at 10035 Southwest Cascade Avenue. Cross streets are Southwest Shoals Ferry Road and Southwest Greenberg Road.

Heavy Rescue 51. Respond to commercial fire alarm at 16580 Southwest 85th Avenue. Cross streets are Southwest Hall Boulevard and No Street.

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AMR, go ahead. 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

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At 14255, Southwest Brigadoon Court. Cross streets are Southwest 141st Avenue and No Street.

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Respond to abdominal pain at 3110 19th Avenue, Unit 107. Cross streets are 19th Way and Maple Street.

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Respond to seizure. At 2125, Southwest 170th Avenue. Cross streets are Southwest Mulo Road and Southwest Augusta Lane.

0: Strict 5-1 from engine 50. Strict 5-1. Just be aware that I got two firefighters down here on the Charlie Delta corner, Charlie side.
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0: Point Senior Living, 3110 19th Ave, for a 66-year-old female. Conscious and breathing, complaining of abdominal pain, also saying chest pain as well due to her CHF, also lower back pain, possible lower GI bleed, also diabetic.
1: Rescue for copies, did you?
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Respond to odor investigation. At 19150, Southwest 90th Avenue. Unit 100. Cross streets are Southwest Tanook Lane and Southwest Tualatin Sherwood Road.

0: 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They're at C100. They're saying they've got an odor of gas. They did contact Northwest Natural. No smoke, flame, or haze. One occupant did feel lightheaded, but feels fine now that they're outside. 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

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Respond to code 3 medical transport at 10670 Northeast Cornell Road. Unit number 101. Cross streets are Northeast 106th Avenue and Northwest Cornell Road. AMR-117. Respond to BLS sick person at 8445 Southwest Hemlock Street. Unit 114. Cross streets are Southwest 82nd Avenue and Southwest Hall Boulevard.

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Respond to medical alarm. At 8882, Southwest Arapahoe Road. Cross streets are Southwest 90th Avenue and Southwest Arapahoe Court.

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Respond to commercial fire alarm. At 10035, Southwest Cascade Avenue. Cross streets are Southwest Shoals Ferry Road and Southwest Greenberg Road.

0: 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Respond to seizure. At 3960, Southeast Cedar Street. Cross streets are Southeast 39th Avenue and Southeast 40th Court.
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0: Engine 9, EMAR 103, this will be at Brookwood Elementary, 3960 Southeast Cedar Street. Patient will be on the playground at the school. It's a 9-year-old female, active seizure. She does have history. Sounds like they're trying to give her rescue meds now.
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2: 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Respond to unconscious or fainting person. At 20535, Southwest Tualatin Valley Highway. Cross streets are Southwest 198th Avenue and Southwest 209th Avenue.

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We do have police en route. Originally, the caller said a male sitting on the curb. 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I think it's going to be an overdose. Should be on the curb in front of the Safeway off TV Highway. And we've added engine 2.

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3: 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Cross streets are Northeast 106th Avenue and Northwest Cornell Road.
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This will be at the Peter Court Center, 9555 Southwest Barnes Road. Second floor near suite 220. Patient will be in the hallway. A 34-year-old female passed out in the hallway after a blood draw. She is currently conscious and breathing. She is in her third trimester of pregnancy. Bleeding from the nose. She did hit the side of her cheek when she fell.

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Respond to commercial fire alarm at 7595 Southwest Torchwood Street. 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

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Respond to commercial fire alarms. At 1, Bowerman Drive. Cross streets are Southwest Lurie Boulevard and O Street.

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Response to breathing problem. At 8585, Southwest Canyon Lane. Unit 80. Cross streets are Southwest Valley View Drive and Southwest 87th Avenue.

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Respond to code 1 sick person. At 11850, Southwest Allen Boulevard. Unit 3A. Cross streets are Southwest Alger Avenue and Southwest Lombard Avenue.

Truck 51, an EMR 115. Respond to traffic accident with injuries. At southbound 217 to southbound I-5. Cross streets or highway 217 I-5 ramp southbound and I-5 HWY 217 ramp northbound.

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1: 5-1, go ahead.
0: Yeah, the accident's going to be on 217 at the light, not on I-5. We will need PD, response.

0: underneath the flyover, where 217 ends and 55 southbound comes in at. There's a light right there.
1: Upper, we'll let him know.

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Respond to breathing problem. At 2030 Elm Street. Unit 215. Cross streets are Pacific Avenue and 21st Avenue.

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1: I copy that. Rescue 4 is in quarter. We've got engine 421, AMR 106, en route to the Elms retirement. 2030 Elm Street, patient in room 215 for a 91-year-old male, conscious, difficulty breathing, trouble speaking and full sentences, does have history of pneumonia, lots of cardiac history, recently hospitalized for fluid on the lungs.
0: 421 copies to you. I have a clear, so Scott Blanchard.

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Respond to code 1 fault at 8065, Southwest Hillsborough Highway. Cross streets are 4, Milepost and Southwest Unger Road. AMR-120. Respond to code 1 sick person at 12900, Southwest 9th Street. Unit 110. Cross streets are Southwest Main Avenue and the street.

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3: 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Respond to public assist. At 142 Northwest Ioni Street. Cross streets are Northwest Alpine Street and Northwest Tuma Street.

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Respond to commercial fire alarm at 600 Southwest Walnut Street. Cross streets are Southwest Dennis Avenue and Southwest Armco Avenue.

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Cross streets are Southwest Washington Street and Southwest Baseline Street.

0: 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Cross streets are Southwest Carmel Circle and Southwest Del Monte Drive. Engine 1, and AMR 107. Respond to sick person at 1001, South A12 Valley Highway. Unit A10. Cross streets are Southwest 11th Avenue and Southeast River Road. Rescue 4, and AMR 126. Respond to abdominal pain at 2743, 15th Place. Cross streets are Crescent Drive and Stockton Street. AMR 107. Respond to sick person at 1001, Southeast 211 Valley Highway. Unit A10. Cross streets of Southeast 11th Avenue and Southeast River Road.
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2: 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You have an 86-year-old female, fell, unable to get up. She's conscious, breathing normally, able to respond and follow commands. Occurred about 5 ago.

0: centric. You have a 70-year-old female in a white Acura RDX. She's conscious. Said she feels like she's going to pass out. Like history of her red blood cell counts being low. Looks like our caller is not on scene with her. Got a phone call from her, said she was sitting in her white Acura RDX.
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Respond to BLS sick person at 2021 Northwest 185th Avenue. Cross streets are Northwest Cordell Road and Northeast Town Center Drive.

0: 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Respond to seizure. At 9115, Southwest Olson Road. Unit 106. Cross streets are Southwest 91st Avenue and Southwest Hall Boulevard.
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0: 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You have a 47-year-old female. She was conscious, talking, having a MRI brain scan, and then went into seizure. That looks like they're possibly coming out of the seizure now.
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1: 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Unit number 101. Cross streets are Northeast 106th.

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Respond to code 1 sick person. At 17047, Southwest Barcelona Way. Cross streets are Southwest 170th Avenue and Southwest 171st Avenue.

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At 9355, Southwest McDonald Street. Unit 121. Cross streets are Southwest 93rd Avenue and Southwest 95th Avenue.

0: 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At 2700 Northwest Blanco Road. Cross streets are Northwest Quarry Street and Northwest Merle Drive.
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0: 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This will be at Glencoe High School, 2700 North of Glencoe Road. Patients in the front office, 14-year-old male. They're saying he's unresponsive. He is breathing normally. Unknown cause, they did mention a possible seizure. Any further.
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Respond to BLS sick person at 3560 Northwest Parkview Drive. Cross streets are Northwest Ashland Drive and Northwest Coburg Court. Engine 64 and AMR 124. Respond to fault at 1950 Northeast 102nd Avenue, Unit 173. Cross streets are Main Street and Northwest 192nd Avenue.

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Respond to illegal burn. At 395 Southwest 133rd Avenue. Cross streets are Southwest Williams Drive and Southwest Rita Drive.

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Respond to sick person at 9340 Southwest Washington Drive. Cross streets are Southwest Cedar Crest Street and Southwest Lizzie Court.

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Respond to public assist. At 19015, Southwest Shoals Ferry Road. Cross streets are Southwest Isle Flat Road and Southwest Pleasant Valley Road.

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Respond to code 1 full. At 32385, Southwest Arbor Lake Drive. Cross streets are Southwest Outpost Road and Southwest Bunker Post Court.

0: 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Respond to code 1 sick person. At 16019, Southwest Bowman Lane. Cross streets are Southwest Cascara Terrace and Southwest High Point Drive.
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Respond to pregnancy at 12330 Southwest 106th Drive. 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

0: 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At 17950, Southwest 115th Avenue. Cross streets are Southwest Kalispell Street and Southwest Tualatin Road.
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Respond to unconscious or fainting person. At 14811, Southwest Hillsborough Highway. Cross streets are Southwest Rainard Road and 9, milepost

Engine 67. Respond to commercial fire alarm. At 1, Bowerman Drive. Cross streets are Southwest Murray Boulevard and No Street.

Truck 56. Respond to smoke in the area. At Southwest Mountain Road and Southwest Stafford Road. Engine 6, and AMR 103. Respond to abdominal pain. At 18314, Northwest Walker Road. Unit C. Cross streets are Northwest 180th Avenue and Northwest 183rd Avenue.

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0: 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At 10670, Northeast Cornell Road. Unit number 101. Cross streets are Northeast 106th Avenue and Northwest Cornell Road.
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This will be in the lobby of the Providence Tanasbourne Urgent Care, 10670 Northeast Cornell Road. Patient has not been evaluated yet. Again, she's in the lobby. 45-year-old female, conscious, heavy breathing, numbness in her face. She's sweating. Hands and arms are tingling. I think it could be related to low blood sugar. She is diabetic. Troubles begin.

0: It is 640 MR 116. This will be in the lobby of the Providence Tanasbourne Urgent Care, 10670 Northeast Cornell Road. Patient has not been evaluated yet. Again, she's in the lobby. 45-year-old female, conscious, heavy breathing, numbness in her face. She's sweating. Hands and arms are tingling. I think it could be related to low blood sugar. She is diabetic. Trouble speaking.
1: 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Starcom, is the facility aware of this?
0: 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They call themselves the team coordinator.
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3: 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At 8205, Southwest Creekside Place. Cross streets are Southwest Hall Boulevard and Southwest Stratus Street.

0: 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Respond to VLS fault at 2511 Southeast River Road, Unit 84. Cross streets are Southeast 25th Court and Southeast 27th Court.
1: Year-olds that found a marijuana container, put water in it, and then drank the water. It looks like they're reporting they have some stomach aches. The school resource officers are out as well.
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Respond to chest pain. At 18321, Southwest Pacific Highway. Unit 229. Cross streets are Southwest Pacific Drive.

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0: 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This is a stage for police. Not really sure what they have. They're asking for you to stage. It looks like maybe a burg. They're not sure.
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Cross streets are Southwest Beaverton Hillsdale Highway and Southwest Fifth Street.

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Respond to stroke at 4875 Southwest 78th Avenue. Cross streets are Southwest Beaverton Hillsdale Highway and No Street.

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Respond to suicide attempt at 6925 Southwest King Boulevard. Cross streets are Southwest Imperial Drive and Southwest Denny Road. Working channel up 37.

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Respond to BLS sick person. At 18325, Southwest Pacific Highway. Unit 27B. Cross streets are Name Street and Southwest Pacific Drive.

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Respond to abdominal pain. 585, Springtree Lane. Cross streets are Summerlin Drive and No Street.

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At 1005, Northeast 17th Avenue. Unit 289. Cross streets are Northeast Cornell Road and Northeast Barbary Drive.

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Respond to code 1 fault. At 2540, Beacon Hill Drive. Cross streets are Crescent Drive and Beacon Hill Lane.

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Respond to unconscious or fainting person. At 12264, Southwest Hall Boulevard. Cross streets are Southwest Broadway Chase and Southwest Mill Drive.

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Respond to chest pain. At 14570, Southwest 100th Avenue. Cross streets are Southwest Dinesh Street and Southwest Pembroke Street.

0: Hey, Rescue 5-1 AMR, you're going chest pain at 14570 Southwest 100th Avenue. He was a 59-year-old male. He's conscious, difficulty breathing, chest pain, and back pain. Present for about an hour, feeling lightheaded, visibly sweating with a rapid heart rate, nausea, and history of heart.
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0: 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Per security, come in the main entrance off Murray. You have an adult female in her 40s. She is currently conscious. She was unconscious, and they do not know why.
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0: And it looks like they're advising at the John McEnroe building, using that main entrance off Murray, to take the elevator to the fourth floor. No room number given.
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Cross streets are No Street and Southwest Sexton Mountain Drive. Engine 60, and AMR-106. Respond to sick person. At 7716, Southwest Bonds Road. Unit A. Cross streets are Southwest 82nd Place and Southwest 84th Avenue. AMR-106. Respond to sick person. At 7716, Southwest Bonds Road. Unit A. Cross streets are Southwest 82nd Place and Southwest 84th Avenue. Engine 69, Engine 53, Rescue 53, Truck 67, Truck 51, and Chief 6. Respond to commercial fire. At 14878, Southwest Shoals Ferry Road. Unit AA-202. Off streets are Southwest Murray, Shoals Drive and Southwest Teal Boulevard.

0: 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Respond to code 1 sick person. At 11825, Southwest Greenberg Road. Unit 210. Cross streets are Southwest 90th Avenue and Southwest Center Street. Engine 1, and AMR 126. Respond to unconscious or fainting person. At 440, Southeast Oak Street. Cross Street 013, Mile Post and Southeast 5th Avenue.
1: 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The next closest on the code 1 of Domino Plain.
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0: 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At 8587, Southwest Wakulla Terrace. Call streets are No Street and Southwest Sexton Mountain Drive.
1: 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Looks like a 76-year-old female, conscious, having difficulty communicating. A caller was talking to her on the phone. She said she was having a medical issue, possibly having difficulty breathing or vomiting. 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
1: 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She is conscious now. They will have a lead in from the main doors.
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1: 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Two vehicle MVA, 31-year-old male, conscious, breathing normal, bleeding from his head. They are blocking, no other hazards, no further.
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It sounds like we did not have a lot of information. Caller was done talking to her over the phone. It sounds like she has had a sudden onset of a headache. That sounded like she was having some difficulty communicating. Breathing was not normal. New vision, no new vision or movement issues. Does have a fever. But she was by herself confirming things.

0: 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Nothing showing, we'll be out investigating. 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
4: At 8435, Northeast St. Paul Highway. Cross streets are No Street and Northeast Ash Road.
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7: 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We have an outfire in an outside storage area. 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
8: Looks like when you turn in, say to the left, you're going to pass by, looks like, two other houses and just sit to the back where the sun is being. 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
0: Just going to clear. Okay, fire comm, command correction. Continue, truck 6-7, the first two truck. Thank you.
4: Responding to the call on Hall Boulevard. Are we staging for PD?
8: Yeah, staged for now. I haven't had a chance to read the call.
4: Do that.
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0: Rescue 51 and MR 1, Center for Behavior Health at Discompassion, 12264 Southwest Hall Boulevard. Please are en route. This is going to be for a 22-year-old male, in and out of consciousness, reported to have multiple panic attacks, breathing is normal, losing control of their motor skills, described as possibly a threat to themselves due to throwing themselves around, worried he may hit their head, not a threat towards others, no access to weapons. Looks like police or medical is out there earlier and they refused transport at that time, but he's being agreed to go to the hospital now. No intoxicants as far as the caller knows. Nothing further.
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0: 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This will be in the parking lot of the Chipotle at the intersection of Cornelius Pass and TV Highway. Police are on scene requesting you to respond to a 2-year-old male involved in a low-speed crash at this location. We have no other patient information.
1: So you got a pretty best age.
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3: 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At 20375, West Baseline Road. House streets are Southwest 101st Avenue and Southwest 206th Avenue.

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0: 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Are we on Ops 35?
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At 7716, Southwest Barnes Road. Unit A. Cross streets are Southwest 82nd Place and Southwest 84th Avenue.

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0: Engine 8 and AML 112 for Equivalent Fall. This is at the intersection of South 10th Avenue and South London Street. Caller reporting an elderly male fell on the side of the road. He appears to be in his 80s. He's conscious. Breathing is not normal, but he can't speak in full sentences. Caller unable to help him up. It's a ground level fall, complaining of some knee pain. Doesn't appear to be bleeding. Nothing further.
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Cross streets are Southwest Boonspent Road and Southwest Carmel Circle.

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2: 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Cross streets are Northwest 97th Avenue and Northwest Ash Creek Lane.

0: Rescue 54 MR226 responding code 3 for CVA, Spring Ridge Court 32100 Southwest French Prairie Road. Be unit 106 for a 91-year-old female, conscious. She has right-sided weakness and is less reactive. Is breathing normally but difficulty speaking. Pupils not reacting. Last noticed it started about 10 ago. Unknown headache. Only moved in about 1 month ago to this location. 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

Engine 6-1 and MR-115 for chest pains at Panamu Senior Living, 9860 Northwest Cornell Road. Patient's going to be located in the break room. It's a 24-year-old male. They're conscious, shortness of breath, complaining of chest heaviness, difficulty speaking in full sentences, feeling like they're going to pass out, nauseous, right about 5 ago.

0: FireCom with the Residential Fire Task Force, 2555 Southwest 204th Avenue, across the Southwest Fair and Court. RRP is advising possible structure fire coming from the gable on the Delta side, also coming from the chimney. No flames, but smoke with a strong odor. We're advising this is a single-story house and it's a light-colored smoke. Residents are evacuating, 3 occupants and a dog. Assignments at this time, engine 62, engine 67, truck 67, truck 5, C5, and C79 all showing en route on off 35, 1434.
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0: 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Respond to code 1 sick person at 21170 Southwest Langer Farms Parkway. Cross streets are Southwest Tualatin Sherwood Road and Southwest Century Drive. Engine 2, Engine 9, Heavy Rescue 51, Chief 6, Rehab 39, and AMR 113. Respond to residential fire at 2555 Southwest 104th Avenue. Cross streets are Southwest Farring Court and Southwest Johnson Street. Working channel ops 35.
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Engine 62 is going to be looking for extension into the garage. We have a light haze in the garage. Nothing further.

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0: 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Respond to traffic accident. A known injury. At 13090 Southwest Pacific Highway. Cross streets are Southwest Farming Street and Southwest Garrett Street.
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0: Truck 51, you're responding to an unknown injury crash south of Garrett Street, south of Pacific Highway. Caller's advising it's a school bus that was rear-ended by a vehicle, unknown, correction, the vehicle's going to be a white Cadillac four-door sedan. We do have police en route as well. The bus is full of kids, unknown number of juveniles on the bus. They do have a supervisor on scene. Okay.
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Respond to chest pain. At 1901, Southeast Minter Bridge Road. Unit 26. Cross streets at TV Highway and Southeast River Road.

0: 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Cross street Sir North Everest Road and Sida Avenue.
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0: engine 2, AMR 113, going to Terre Blanche Mobile Home Park, 1901 Southwest Center Bridge Road, number 26. 75-year-old female, conscious, having mild chest pain and abdominal pain. Blood pressure is elevated, having right arm pain and abdominal pain, is feeling dizzy. No further.
1: It's two copies. We'll be back. Thank you.
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0: Engine 39, you're about for an uninjured crash. It's going to be on Southwest Lower Boone Ferry Road, just west of Southwest 65th Avenue. Two vehicles involved there blocking the road. It's going to be a black Maserati versus a white and black Tesla. Unknown mechanism. No smoke, flames, or fluids. Unknown injury at this time. No further.
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0: 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Patient's going to be outside in the parking lot, 83-year-old female, conscious and breathing normally. Fell and hit her head, is bleeding, but it's controlled. She had tripped, landed on concrete, no further.
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0: 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You'll need access from Mountain View. They have a 50-year-old female, conscious, feels like passing out. She's in the health and safety room. Looks like she is following commands. Unknown breathing status. They have no further.
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Respond to illegal burn. At 326 Northeast 3rd Avenue. Cross streets are Northeast Jackson Street and Northeast Edison Street.

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0: 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Respond to unconscious or fainting person. At 17127, Southwest Merlot Road. Cross streets are Southwest 170th Avenue and Southwest Beaver Court.
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0: Engine 6-1 and AR-126 are painted and subject at 17127 Southwest Merlo Road, crosser 170th Avenue to Beaver Court. Patient is going to be outside on the curb here, not very responsive. That's described as altered, breathing normal. They did have some finger surgery today. Otherwise, no other injuries. Nothing further.
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Cross streets are Northwest Lee Street and Northwest Platoma Drive.

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Respond to Delta response on breathing problems. At 345, North Grand Street. Unit 6. Cross streets are Northwest 3rd Avenue and Northwest 4th Avenue. Working channel ops 25.

0: 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Respond to code 1 seizures at 4375 Southwest Edwards Place. Cross streets are Southwest Jenin Road and L Street.
1: Unable to stand and has collapsed at one point but did not completely fall. Is complaining of back pain, with abdominal pain. Has a history of ongoing back pain. No further.

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Respond to traffic accident with injuries at 13530 Northwest Cornell Road. Cross streets are Northwest Murray Road and Northwest Trail Avenue.

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1: 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Edwards Group, Home 4375, Southwest Edwards Place. Patient's going to be a male in his 50s, conscious, had an absent seizure, potentially breathing normal and consistent now. Lasted 10 seconds, then 30 seconds. Does have a history of this? Is pre-diabetic and does take seizure medications regularly? No further.

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0: 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This is Big Time Music at 13530 Northwest Cornell Road. CMB, a gray Hyundai sedan into the building. Unknown injuries. Driver is out and walking around. They're advising there is a hole in the wall at the location. Driver is the only vehicle occupant. Seems possibly under the influence or dazed. No other hazards seen. Driver should be male in his 70s. Police are arriving as well. Further.
1: Six one copy. Six one's arrived. We have one car. No longer in the building. Minor damage. 6-1 will be investigating.
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0: 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Respond to cardiac arrest. At 15850, Northwest Central Drive. Cross streets are Northwest Anita Terrace and Northwest Blandy Terrace.
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0: Yeah, just read the call notes here on line 8-9. So this is a totally different call. This is not a cardiac arrest or a drowning. Is that correct?
1: Engine 6-4, we have limited information. We're waiting for clarification from the caller, call taker. Engine 6-4 is 1264, AMR-116, car 53 and C-79 is responding, code 3 for a drowning, Laurel Park at Bethany Village, 15850, Northwest Central Drive. Initially reported that the patient was unresponsive in the pool and then was removed from the pool. The phone's getting passed around to multiple callers. They're now advising it's not a drowning, but it'll be a lift assist. We still have very limited information, and we haven't got clarification on this.
0: And it's 6-4 copies. All units contain the response code 3 until we arrive. What's going on, 6-4 copies?
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1: 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Now the caller's advising you're okay to cancel. They're no longer needing assistance.
0: 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It'll be clear. 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
4: 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Respond to sick person at 3025 Southwest Thief Hills Boulevard. Cross streets are Southwest Jenkins Road and Southwest Fairfield Street.
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0: Truck 6 Avenue, War 124, responding code 3 for a sick patient at the Winco 3025 South Cedar Hill Boulevard. The vehicle, patient's going to be in a vehicle. It's a white Volkswagen Jetta. It's parked next to the carts at the location. It's a 23-year-old female. Feels faint, difficulty breathing. She cannot move her fingers. Also complaining of chest pain. Symptoms onset in the last 5 to 6 minutes. Patient's diaphoretic with a rapid heart rate. Also 22 weeks pregnant. No further.
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Respond to commercial fire alarm at 5155 Southwest Erickson Avenue. Cross streets are Southwest Fifth Street and Southwest Pearl Street.

0: engine 6-5, you're in route for a serve call, Southwest Barnes Road, Southwest Baltic Avenue. It's a non-injury crash you're responding with, two-vehicle NVA, no injuries, they are blocking. It's going to be a gray 2017 Subaru Legacy. There is smoke coming from one of the vehicles, but no flames, no ejections or entrapment. And now police have just arrived on scene advising minor fluids, and you can disregard.
1: Six, five copies will be clearing. Thank you.

0: 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Respond to hit and run traffic accident, a known injury. At Southwest Tualatin Road and Southwest 124th Avenue.
1: 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Chest pain, left of center, 6 out of 10. Pulse of 57, has been symptomatic for 20 minutes, does have history of heart problems. Patient is also bipolar, type 2 diabetic, and history of TIA. 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

0: North Avenue. It's going to be a truck versus motorcycle. Truck left. We don't have a description of it. Crossing westbound on 12 Edison Road. The motorcyclist is pulled over to the side. Our caller only witnessed this and thinks the motorcycle rider might be injured, but unknown to her. No knowledge of the motorcycle being a female. She's wearing a helmet. She's pulled off to the side road with other passerbys helping her. We have no further.
1: 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At 8445, Southwest Penlock Street. Cross streets are Southwest 82nd Avenue and Southwest Hall Boulevard.

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0: 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Respond to commercial fire alarm. At 13747, Northeast Worthen Hill Road. Cross streets are Northeast Fairview Drive and Northeast Highway 240.
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0: Rescue 53MR127, respond code 1 for behavioral health, Avamere Park Place, 8445 Southwest Hemlock Street. Patient's going to be in the med room on the first floor. It's a male in his 60s, conscious and breathing normally, has suicidal ideation, assert to himself but not aggressive with others. No access to any means, has not harmed himself. ETOH on board, unknown if he'll be cooperative. He's advising they do not like police but has never been physically violent. Police are en route as well. Has had suicidal ideation before, no history of attempts, also has dementia. Your discretion to stage.
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1: 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Respond to a move up at 3100 East Middlebrook Drive. Cross streets are Springbrook Way and North Springbrook Road.

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Respond to traffic accident with injuries. At Southwest Hillsborough Highway and Southwest Tongue Lane.

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2: Possibly a second patient of a 23-year-old male, conscious, unknown injuries, but breathing normally. It's going to be a T-bone crash, no smoke or fluids. 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
2: 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Respond to code 1 medical transport at 14278 Southwest Allen Boulevard, Unit 4. Cross streets are Southwest Fisher Avenue and Southwest Murray Boulevard.
3: Edgewood Road, two car MVA. It looks like some severe impacts. One car is out in the field, the other car is off the side of the road. We have one AMR on scene. PD is on scene with traffic. Engine 1 will be investigating.
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Engine 5, and the MR-112. Respond to sick person at 1250 East Main Street, Unit 203. Cross streets are Southeast 12th Avenue and Northeast 14th Avenue. AMR-112. Respond to sick person at 1250 East Main Street, Unit 203. Cross streets are Southeast 12th Avenue and Northeast 14th Avenue. At 1250 East Main Street, Unit 203. Cross streets are Southeast 12th Avenue and Northeast 14th Avenue.

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Respond to sick person. At 3333, Southwest 198th Avenue. Unit 202. Cross streets are Southwest Alexander Street and Southwest 211th Valley Highway.

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1: Amar 121, go ahead.
0: Just want the rest of the call in 180 out. Female 50s. She is altered, normal breathing. She's complaining of severe abdominal pain with some nausea. She is a little altered, but still able to respond and follow commands. She's nauseous, but no vomiting. Doesn't think she has a fever. You know she's had recent back surgery, but it's over 90 days. Nothing further.
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1: Rescue one.
2: Yeah, could you show us on a two-car MVA at 4950 Minter Bridge Road? Start PD, and they're going to need a tow as well.
1: I have you. It looks like they have a call. I'm going to put you out on it.

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1: Hey, bro.
0: Do you have a truck on fire there?
1: That's a negative.
0: We just got a call for a truck that's on fire on Minter Bridge right at the Terrebonne Terrace Mobile Home Park.
1: Yeah, we're still pretty far south. We're close to Grable.
0: I copy, thank you.

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3: We might be closer to the car fire. 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
4: 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Engine 2 is at the station. Where are you coming from?
3: Yeah, we're agreeable with Mitchell. We'll take that car fire.
1: Yep. On a fire. No one's inside. No injuries. Unknown cause. Flames coming from under the tire area. Unknown where the owner is at. Nothing further.
2: Nothing. I'll be back. Thank you.
1: Cover that. It looks like engine 1 added in maybe closer.

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Respond to Behavioral Health. At 13125, Southwest Paul Boulevard. Cross streets are Southwest Burnham Street and Southwest O'Mara Street. And ANR 122. Respond to BLS Salt. At 11110, Folkrest Cognitive Lane. Cross streets are Southwest 115th Avenue and Southwest Foxwood Court.

0: And she's arrived. We got, looks like the fire's extinguished, PD on scene, and, we'll be on this here.
1: Copy, engine 2's arrived to an extinguished fire with police on scene, 1630.

0: 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You reached me to stage. 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This is going to be at the Tiger Police Station, 13125 Southwest Hill Boulevard. Patient's going to be in the lobby. 24-year-old male, conscious, rapid breathing, not able to speak in full sentences, having a mental health crisis. History of being aggressive, but nothing physical as far as our caller is aware. Does have schizophrenia. Has a box cutter in his pocket, but has not threatened anyone with it, and is talking to himself. Again, you're going to be staging for police. No further.
1: Harris, final copy.
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0: Engine 35 AMR 122, responding code 14-FALL, 11110 Southwest Cottonwood Lane. 83-year-old female, conscious, breathing normally. She slipped and was unable to get up, come in through the garage door. No injuries, occurred about 10 ago, landed on hard flooring. No further. Engine 2, go ahead.
1: Yes, ma'am. Can we add a fire investigator to this, please?
2: From 1632.
1: Yes.

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1: 1633.
2: Yeah, just going to have an ETA for PD. One vehicle was able to drive off into a driveway, but we still have one vehicle blocking northbound lane of Hunter Bridge.
1: Viracom SI-112. SI-1, hold on. Can you show me a route to the car fire on Minute Bridge?
3: I copy. Just FYI, SI-118 went in route on Ops 33 as well. You both want to show en route?
1: Yes, please, and thank you.

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At 146, Northeast 4th Avenue. Cross streets are East Main Street and Northeast Lincoln Street. AMR 120. Respond to BLS sick person. At 146, Northeast 4th Avenue. Cross streets are East Main Street and Northeast Lincoln Street.

0: 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Patient's going to be located in the dining room near the front. Going to be a female in their 80s to 90s, conscious, trouble breathing. They said that they're just not feeling well, but they can't articulate further what that means. Caller took their vitals, and they said that they were normal, and we have nothing further.
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Respond to traffic accident injuries. At 23855, Southwest Blooms Ferry Road. Cross streets are Southwest Salinas Street and Southwest Green Hill Lane.

0: 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Respond to headache. At 17865, Southwest Pacific Highway. Unit 1331. Cross streets are Name Street and Southwest 124th Avenue.
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0: Truck 56 AMR 107 responding to a traffic accident with injury 23855 Southwest Boonsbury Road. It's going to be in front of this location. Vehicle into a tree. It's going to be a four-door Toyota Corolla. There's fluids leaking, airbags deployed. The driver is going to be a 17-year-old male. He has facial trauma. He is out and walking around. It's going to be the southbound lanes. Police are in starting. Correction, police are not en route at this time. No further.
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0: We're SP 35 AMR 125 responding code 3 for a headache. River Ridge Apartments 17865 Southwest Pacific Highway. This could be apartment 1331-1331. Our caller was not the location, calling on behalf of a 27-year-old non-binary female at birth patient. She is conscious. They're having numbness, blurry vision, and headache with sudden onset. Patient's going to be parked in front of the location, unknown vehicle. She is, they are being normally in history of migraine. This is different than previous. Patient's going to be in a dark blue Toyota Corolla that has her lights wholly on. No further.

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Respond to the LS trauma at 15707 Southwest Walker Road. Cross streets are Southwest 158th Avenue and Southwest Outrigger Terrace.

0: 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Respond to BLS trauma. At 15707, Southwest Walker Road. Cross streets are Southwest 158th Avenue and Southwest Outrigger Terrace.
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Rescue 35. Do we have a different apartment number? All these apartment numbers are letter and three digits, and the apartment number we have is four digits. Let me double check. One moment. Rescue 35, it looks like your patient will be in a vehicle. It looks like a dark blue Toyota Corolla with their hazard lights on, but I'll try to confirm what building they should be in front of. Rescue 35, copy. 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
1: Boone's Ferry Command, go ahead. Yes, they are in a rattle. Check how far out they are. One moment.
0: That's all right. I just want to confirm they're going to need traffic control for us. We have southbound lanes blocked, so no southbound traffic is getting through right now.
1: Okay, I'll let them know it's 12:10 police en route.
2: Cross streets are Northwest Anita Terrace and Northwest Blandy Terrace.